0: segura.
1: En tu celular, en tu PC, en tu equipo de radio. 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
2: It's a little after midnight, there's a couple in the corner, and I wonder what he said because she's crying. And I guess they won't remember when they wake up in the morning with a headache from the whiskey and the wine. I know that I've said things I regret when I'm sober, because we always hurt the ones we love the most. I messed up and I know it. If I hurt you, girl, I'm sorry, but it's good to see the girl I used to know.

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1: It was a slight on my honor, so he deserved it. But we're talking about the most brilliant mind this world has ever seen.

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Ya vamos. Dale, levántate junto a todo el amor del mundo, conectándonos. It's a quarter past midnight as we cut through the city.